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1: And this is your Vibe 103 weather report brought to you by our friends at All Shores. I'm Teo Dill. The weather becomes considerably less pleasant from here with low pressure to our west, sending increasingly wet, windy, and unsettled conditions across the island through Saturday. We're looking at a lot of cloud, periods of heavy rain, and the possibility of thunderstorms, with conditions getting progressively rougher as the week continues. For today, expect cloudy skies with occasional showers, potentially heavy rain, stronger winds, and a high around 86 degrees. Tomorrow stays mostly cloudy and windy, with more potentially heavy showers and a high around 85, while Saturday looks wetter again, with periods of rain, heavy rain, in fact, and temperatures around 84. And out on the water, this gets pretty rough pretty quickly. Seas outside the reef build from as high as 7 feet today to 8 feet tomorrow and potentially 10 feet on Saturday, with winds reaching between 18 and 24 knots and stronger gusts possible around heavy showers and thunderstorms. And that's your Vibe 103 weather report brought to you by our friends at All Shores. I'm Teo Dill.
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1: This is your Vibe 103 Entertainment Report brought to you by our friends at the Phoenix Stores. I'm Teo Dill. The murder trial of Keefe D is being turned into a feature-length documentary with filmmakers following Tupac Shakur's family through the case. The still-untitled film has access to Tupac's brother, Mopreme, other members of his inner circle, and previously unseen family footage and photographs. It's going to follow the evidence, verdict, and sentencing before airing on Sky in 2027. More than 30 years after Tupac's death, we're apparently still nowhere near the end of documentaries about Tupac's death. And Willie D's putting together a $1 million reward fund for information about the death of 18-year-old college football player Nolan Wells. A Mississippi grand jury declined to bring criminal charges this week, but Willie D's Unite Give campaign is offering money for credible evidence that could eventually lead to an arrest and conviction. Because there's no statute of limitations on murder in Mississippi, new evidence could still result in a prosecution. And Memphis has declared September 21st Take Keith Day and awarded one of Drake's most well-known producers a key to the city on what would have been his 30th birthday. The city also announced the Take Keith Music Lab at Memphis Public Libraries, creating a permanent space for young people to make and learn about music. It's intended to preserve both his legacy and the influence he had on the sound of modern hip-hop. And finally, Harvey Weinstein's been sentenced to 15 years in prison in New York for sexually assaulting former production assistant Miriam Haley in 2006. The sentence follows an overturned conviction and two subsequent mistrials in a legal saga stretching back nearly a decade. Barring another successful appeal, Weinstein will remain in prison under the new sentence, and he also still faces resentencing in California in a separate sexual assault case. And that's your Vibe 103 Entertainment Report brought to you by the Phoenix Stores. I'm Teo Dill.
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The time is 21 minutes past the hour of 7 o'clock. It is a... I'm not going to say it's a wet Thursday because, you know, the weather's okay outside, but it obviously is going to pick up the way that it needs to pick up and in the time that it needs to pick up in. But right now, we're going to start you off with a light, nice little easy, nice and easy grooving on a Thursday morning. Tyre is going to call in a little bit later so that we can talk to him. You know, it ain't many of them about a week, but, you know, life's good. Life's good. We're going to get back to this music right here on Bermuda's Energy Station, Vibe 103.

0: 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Non-Bermudian applicants who are permitted by the Department of Immigration to work or seek employment in Bermuda may also be considered for recruitment, provided that they have been ordinarily resident in Bermuda for a minimum of 3 years. 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
1: Yeah. And it go a little something.

0: Yep, Vibe 103. Tyree.
1: What's going on, my guy?
0: What's happening, y'all? Follow.
1: I'm good, man. I can't complain.
0: People have been asking, where you too, fam?
1: I'm cooling, man. I got some business to handle. I'm cooling. I'm around. I'm listening. My ear's closely grown. And I miss you guys.
0: You was laying in the cut.
1: Yeah, man. I got some things to handle.
0: Lay your boy laying in the cut for a couple days. It ain't nothing too serious.
1: Yeah. I'm around. I'll be back for sure.
0: Yeah, they thought the wake up call split up. They thought we are splitting up like B2K and all that deal.
1: Say, look, we're locked in. We're locked in. Okay.
0: You got nothing to worry about.
1: Yeah, we're locked in.
0: You guys ain't got nothing to worry about.
1: Well, how you been doing? How's it going, my guy?
0: Hey, man, everything is good. Radio-wise, everything is good. You know, personal-wise, everything is good. Work-wise, you know, today I'm doing something with the seniors today. So I'm going to just put this shameless plug out there. We're doing something called senior sightseeing today. So we're going to put these seniors in the van and just drive around the island to different places. I haven't told them, but one of the places that we're going to go today, BGA is doing the trade show, so shout out to BGA. They do sponsor the Wake Up Call. And we're going to take them there so that they go try out some foods and different things like that. So I think we got about 6 spots left in the van. If anybody's listening and anybody's in the western area of Bermuda, you could give a call to 734-0058 and register. We'll make sure that whoever it is, whether it's yourself or as a senior that you know, can get picked up, and we'll take them on the senior side.

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1: What they've been trying to do is build that catalog of these singers that we service. So, you know, doing something like this was definitely one of those things where, like, it works out. You know what I mean?
2: No facts. I guarantee you, all of these things that go today will mark the calendars for next month.
1: Oh, 100%.
2: To be on the senior sightseeing next. They're going to look forward to it. They're going to look forward to it.
1: 100%. That's just one of the things that we're going to be doing with these seniors. But, you know, that senior sightseeing is definitely going to be one of those things where it's like, y'all, hey, so this week we go Spanish Point. I got stories to tell you about Spanish Point.
2: Yeah.
1: You know, back in my day.
2: Exactly. When I was a kid growing up.
1: You're going to be like, oh, boy. Real good.
2: Yeah, I love to hear. I look at seniors, right? I'm like, I cannot wait to be that age because at that age, you just don't care about certain things, you know? Hey, like, you know what? It's beyond me.
1: They be telling you stories where they're like, you're like, Nana, you would have never told me this is watching. Yeah, I doubt. No, I don't even care. You know, like, you know exactly what I'm talking about.
2: Exactly.
1: Hey, you nasty little nasty.
2: See, you ain't got to pretend to me, you know.
1: Yeah.
2: Hey, look, I'm been your age. You ain't been mine.
1: Yeah, I'm been your age. I'm in your age twice.
2: Mm-hmm.
1: Yeah. You know, this was the one that always used to get me. You think I don't know?
2: Exactly.
1: Look, I'm sitting there saying, what are you talking about? You think I don't know? I remember one time this is my great-nana too, right? So this is my daughter's great-great-nana. She is sitting there having a conversation with me about some, and I was like, yo, we're not having this conversation. She was like, well, you got a kid, so why not? I was like, gross.
2: Like, hey, look, there are boundaries. I get that you are older and I respect my elders, but there are boundaries that we cannot cross, okay?
1: Yeah, it don't matter who you are, Phil. You're like, gee, disgusting.
2: I'll tell you the story offer.
1: It's like when kids are growing up and they see the parents or the step parents or whoever, and it'd be like this small thing where it's like, you ever realize like a kid is okay with you giving a hug to somebody, but the minute that you go and try to kiss the mama, or the mama tries to kiss the daddy, or the stepmama or the stepdaddy, it's like you just cross a threshold that should never be crossed. The next thing you see is the kid trying to stand in the middle of you guys, trying to break you up. And you're like,
2: ooh, man.
1: You're like, where'd this come from? It's like, a hug's okay, but kissing my mama, kissing my daddy, kissing my stepmama, my stepdaddy is a no-go. That is like off-limit zone.
2: It's that boundary we were talking about earlier. Say, look, man, this is as far as you can go in front of me. I don't want these. I don't want my mind served with this imagery, okay? And depending on how, I actually was watching something last night with the exact same scenario.
1: Fam, I'm seeing my daughter go to war with her mama because my daughter's like, that's my daddy, bro. You're not supposed to kiss my daddy. You're not supposed to touch my daddy. Nothing. Like, go to war, you know? That's my daddy!
2: It's whoa.
1: Like, you're like, yo, relax, fam. Like, relax. You know, growing up, it's just going to sleep. And she's like, nah, I don't care where you have to sleep, but you might have to sleep on the couch. This is my daddy, bro. I'm laying next to my daddy, fam. It don't matter. You got a skedaddle.
2: Yeah. Chance was a different type of you. He was in his hands, man. I don't know. Maybe. That was so long ago. I can't remember.
1: It might be a difference between girls and boys, too.
2: I ain't got a boy.
1: But, you know, I have been in the process of raising a boy. And I remember, like, you know, the first time that he and my daughter were at my house. I'm got two coaches. You're seeing my coach. Mm-hmm. I got a love scene and a nice coach. Why you want to be sitting on the love seat next to me, fam? Go with another coach.
2: That's what I'm saying. I'm going to teach Chase the same thing. It's space. It's personal space. As a man, I don't. You're hot. You probably stink from football training.
1: You ain't got a bath.
2: Back up off me. Already, you ain't got a bath.
1: We had this conversation countless times. You boys are disgusting. You walk in the house, you don't get a bath, and then you want to be sitting up next to me? You stink.
2: Yeah, man.
1: You stink.
2: Like, look, I'm gonna teach you proper man etiquette because you're like too close to me, honestly.
1: Hey,
2: you ain't got nothing to show me.
1: It ain't no hood work that we're reviewing, nothing. You just want to be in my personal space, bro.
2: That's what I'm saying.

0: Hey, like, when I come home, boom, I just heal you up, ask you if you got home work, and I want to leave you alone. You do everything within your power to make me bother you.
1: To irritate me, man. Just leave me alone, Phil.
0: Honestly.
1: Hey, boy. Raising boys is definitely different. Definitely different. Because,
0: you know,
1: then I'm sitting here with my daughter, like, and it's just certain things that I just expect you to do, right?
0: Mm-hmm.
1: I expect you to, when I pick you up, you want to jump and give me a hug and all that type of stuff. And even now, like, she's doing that, I'm like, bro, you are sweaty, dog. Get off of me.
0: like personal space, please.
1: Yeah, well, daddy, I'm like, oh my gosh. But we about to get back into this music, talk to Tyree a little bit more right on the other side. We got this Mario Just a Friend lined up right here on Bermuda's Energy Station, Vibe 103. This is the wake-up call. Yours truly, DJ Fury, Tyree, DJ Genie, right?

0: 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We about to get into this commercial break, and then right on the other side, get back to playing some music. 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
4: I'm Lewis Mason with your latest sports update from Sky. Andy Burnham says it's not fair for football fans in the UK to be banned from drinking alcohol in their seats at matches. The Prime Minister is confident there's a case to remove the legislation, which he says amounts to discrimination, and that a trial could be introduced. The Football Supporters Association has welcomed Burnham's comments, saying the current rules are outdated. Chelsea held on to beat Austria Vienna 1-0 in their first match of this season's Women's Champions League. Weaker Kaptein scored the only goal of the game. Wales mark their return to League A of the Nations League with a game against defending champions Portugal tonight. The hosts will be captained by Cristiano Ronaldo in Lisbon, who is 21 goals away from reaching 1,000 in his career. Wales boss Craig Bellamy says his team will do all they can to stop him edging closer to the milestone.
5: Seriously, who gets 1,000 goals? We're not counting youth football or anything, no? Or does that get... It's just silly, yeah? Silly. And I hope he gets it, but I hope he gets nothing tomorrow. It starts after us.
4: The Republic of Ireland take on Kosovo. England can wrap up another white ball series victory over Sri Lanka if they win the second one-day international at Headingley today. Harry Brook's side went 1-0 up on Tuesday with an 89-run win in Durham. Cricket's County Championship will be decided in the coming days, with the final round of fixtures getting underway today. Leaders Warwickshire top Division 1 by 11 points ahead of their match against Leicestershire, while second place Somerset take on Surrey. Somerset all-rounder Craig Overton tells Sky Sports News he wants to create history for the club.
6: Coming from Somerset, it's to be so close so many times makes it sort of frustrating, sort of not being able to win it, but We're in a spot where we can win it going into the last game, which is what sort of every team wants.
4: And Kimi Antonelli has an 81-point lead going into this weekend's F1 Azerbaijan Grand Prix, with the first two practice sessions taking place today. That's the latest from the Sky News Centre.
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0: till 9 a.m. right here. So I got some special guests in the building, like I said earlier, and we're here to talk about the Lamina Festival, which is happening tomorrow and as well as Sunday. That is happening at the National Museum of Bermuda. And I am joined today by the founder, Zach, as well as one of the keynote speakers, Armando. I'm not even going to try your last name because I don't want to mess it up. So I'm going to let you introduce yourself. First, we're going to start with you, Mr. Founder. How you doing?
1: I'm doing well. Thank you. So, yes, the Lumina Festival.
0: Lumina.
1: Yep, yeah. I'm Zach Wilson, the founder of the Lumina Festival.
0: Mm-hmm. And now, Mr. Keynote. How you doing?
2: I'm Armando Pantoja. Happy to be here, man.
0: For sure.
2: See what Bermuda has to bring for the next few days. Happy to be at the Lumina Festival.
0: For sure. So first, I want to get started with you, Zach. What made you select this young gentleman to be your keynote speaker for this year?
1: Man, so this year's theme is the art of the possible. Since our summit last year, our big thing was community initiatives.
0: Mm-hmm.
1: We launched a program for black men at the sports clubs, Warwick Worksmen's, Rangers, and North Village.
0: Okay.
1: 15 men per cohort. It was 10 weeks of investment, 4 weeks of budgeting, 3 weeks of wellness. And with that, every cohort, how did you guys get your investment portfolios going? Who were you seeking for advice? Every guy was like, tall guy tycoon, Armando, was who they looked to for advice. And our whole thing is bringing unorthodox success to the forefront. It's different pathways to success. And
0: for sure,
1: Armando exemplifies that. So we're honored to have him this year as our keynote.
0: For sure. And you also have another person who is one of the keynote, he's the keynote interview, and that's Bermuda's own Craig Bridgewater.
1: Yes,
0: and anybody that knows Craig, you know what he's capable of,
1: mm-hmm,
0: and what he can bring to something like this. So what's the actual objective of this festival?
1: Sure. Well, I can tell you about Lumina Festival. Lumina, we're a social enterprise dedicated to bridging the gaps between financial education, culture, and the arts. So I want to bring a new spin to financial education.
0: Mm-hmm.
1: So many people within our community need this information. Bermuda has one of the largest wealth gaps in the world. With that, the best way that we can fill it is by being knowledgeable. People need to know their options, and I want them to come and do it in an environment where they feel safe, secured, seen and heard.
0: For
1: and
0: sure.
1: That's where Lumina came about.
0: Okay, and then with that as well, obviously there's an audience that you're looking to attract, mm-hmm, at the Lumina Festival. What's that audience that you're looking for?
1: I would say the everyday person, the corporate kid who has no idea what to do with their money.
0: Mm-hmm.
1: Blue collar workers, investors, I would say entrepreneurs. It's for anybody trying to make their money work for them and change the trajectory of their lives through learning about investing, real estate, digital finance.
0: Mm-hmm.
1: We have it all.
0: For sure. Now, Armando, we heard who you are, but not everybody that may be listening know who you are. So just give me a little bit of background about yourself.
2: Yeah, first I want to just say that shout out to Zach. I mean, what he's done is very special here. What he's doing is very needed for any, you know, especially Bermuda with the wealth gap here. My name is Armando Pantoja. They call me Tall Guy Tycoon. So what I focus on is where wealth is going over the next few years. Very important, especially for young people to realize how things are changing. It's not going to be like it was in the past. That means there's a lot of opportunity. There's a lot of things that can change your trajectory right now. I'm really on focusing on people seeing that change. Being able to execute and make profit, make money, and change their life based on what they see.
0: For sure. So what can people expect from you this tomorrow? Let me not say this weekend, tomorrow.
2: Yeah.
0: What can people expect from you as you're giving your keynote address?
2: So my keynote, again, is on the future of wealth, where things are going. We're going to go out 25 years. Especially somebody that's around 25 years old, they can plan out the next 25 years. At least they're aware of what the changes are and how they can... in the investments, stocks, either it could be blockchain, it can be even real estate, and how they can, find their opportunity.
0: For sure. Well, we're going to get back into this music really quickly right here on Bermuda's Energy Station, Vibe 103. This is the

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1: Just like that, we are back right here at Vibe 103, Bermuda's Energy Station. This is The Wake Up Call. Yours truly, DJ Fury, Tyree, DJ Genie, each and every day, Monday to Friday. And we are here talking about the Lumina Festival. Lumina Festival, which is going down tomorrow. We have Armando in the studio with us as well as the founder, Zach. So, Zach, this is a two-day festival. We've talked about day one. But on day two, which is happening on Sunday, we got something that's exciting. We've been seeing the signs all over the place. You guys are doing some good marketing with that, I have to say. And that is Music Soul Child. Yeah. Is going to be in Bermuda on Sunday. Mm-hmm. So how did that come about?
2: Shout out to Mitch Blackman, his manager. We had reached out a few months ago. Since January, he was on our bucket list of artists that we wanted to come to the island. Bermuda does an incredible job at bringing soca artists, reggae and dancehall artists, but I also think that people want different options as well. Mm-hmm. To have a Grammy nominated artist like Music Soul Child with, you know, tons of hits, to bring a different element, I thought that would be amazing. He's actually coming for our benefit concert. So the purpose of the concert, as a social enterprise, our for-profit initiatives pour back into our non-profit initiatives. So please come out and support our Solera Music and Arts concert. It shines a light on local artists. Mm-hmm. So we have Sinead the Flower performing. We have General Caution. We have Live Wires performing as well. Damara Mayberry, Quinn, and Singer Boy as well, as Sia Spence and Cindy Smith.
1: Okay, you got a lineup. Mm-hmm, yeah. That's a serious lineup mm-hmm. of Bermudian artists right there.
2: Yeah, and then we have James Cook doing live painting and Jabari Wilson as well.
1: Okay.
2: So, yes, Music Soul Child is going to be amazing, but at the same time, come out and support your local artist community. And it's for a good cause. We have a charity number, T2640. With that, our whole thing is you can either buy a ticket or you can come or you can donate online. All the proceeds go towards creating more financial education programs year-round on island.
1: For sure. One thing that I've been seeing a lot lately is these live paintings. Mm-hmm. And I've been seeing James Cook and Jabari. I know both of them very well.
2: Nice.
1: James is my tattoo artist, so mm-hmm. I know him very well in that sense. And they actually do bring a different sort of expression to these events. So while they're doing these live paintings, is it being pushed forward by what they're hearing, or is it something that they're just coming up with on the spot?
2: I want artists to be artists. It's something that they're going to come up with on the spot. They're already masters of their crafts. I'm just happy to be there, that they're there to be working with them.
1: For sure. Mm-hmm. So now let's go back to day one. So day one starts at 8 a.m. Mm-hmm. and it ends at 6 p.m. But just give me a breakdown of how this day is going to run.
2: Sure. So first and foremost, we need all our people there on time.
1: Not Bermudian time.
2: Yeah, not Bermudian time. We have Kamel Dickinson as our host.
1: Okay.
2: He'll be doing his opening remarks at 8:40 a.m. Craig Bridgewater and Jasmine De Silva's fireside chat will be at 8:45 a.m. And we have, we'll be good all day until about 5:30 p.m.
1: Okay.
2: Mm-hmm. And we have Armando Pantoja, our keynote speaker. He will be going up at 1:30 p.m.
1: 1:30. Mm-hmm. But everybody needs to be there. I'm going to tell them, if we're saying Bermudian time, you guys got to be there 7:45. Yeah. You got to be. I'm not sure if Armando knows about island time yet, but you got to be there 7:45 so that we can start. Armando, how long have you been here?
3: I've been here for a couple of days. It's the second day now.
1: Okay, you experienced anything yesterday while you was there?
3: Nah, because we went to dinner with the Lumina Festival speakers and some attendees. So that was what we did last night. And now I'm here in the morning. So this is my second day.
1: I'm sorry I got you up first thing in the morning, but I'm in here until 9 o'clock. So hopefully Zach makes sure the weather clears up. It looks a little bit better. He could take you to a beach or something after this.
2: I'm going
1: to
2: get him some fish sandwiches too.
1: From where though? From where?
2: I'm a Mamma Mia guy.
1: All right. Hey, I'll be a Mamma Mia guy as long as they got Bermudian, they got local fish. Sometimes they ain't got local fish, and that's what loses me.
2: I didn't know that.
1: Oh, sorry.
2: Yeah, I'm always good for local fish.
1: Sorry, I probably shouldn't have said that, but hey. So any sponsors that you want to give a shout-out to this morning?
2: Sure. 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
1: Okay. 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
1: For sure. 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
1: 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By the time is 31 minutes past the hour of 8 o'clock right here on Bermuda's Energy Station, Vibe 103. This is the Wake Up Call. Yours truly, DJ Fury, Tyree, DJ Genie, each and every day. Back to this music. And we're going to play this Hate It or Love It, the game featuring 50 Cent, right?
4: Yeah. Let's take them back.

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5: 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Non-Bermudian applicants who are permitted by the Department of Immigration to work or seek employment in Bermuda may also be considered for recruitment, provided that they have been ordinarily resident in Bermuda for a minimum of 3 years. 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

0: 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Time is 56 minutes past the hour of 8 o'clock. Zai!
1: Yes, sir.
0: Yeah, man. You guys are getting up out of here. The Ashford don't cry, they do. So take the time out on those roads, you know?
1: Always. They should know how it goes, boy.
0: Hello, hi. Yeah, so this weekend is all about the Lumina Fest, financial literacy. And then you got Music Soulchild on Sunday.
1: Should be a good showing.
0: Yeah, I may have messed up.
1: Why? Talk to me.
0: We are talking about fish sandwiches. I'm not sure if you heard.
1: Yeah.
0: We are talking about fish sandwiches. Yeah. And I asked your boy, I said, yo, man, where you get your fish sandwich from? Your boy said, Mama Mia's. I said, yeah, I rock with Mama Mia's when I got local fish. He said, huh? So, oh.
1: Look, so guys, let's just say they give you.
0: Guys just go to restaurants and don't ask if it's local fish?
1: Look, honestly, some people prefer a little tilapia or something, a little foreign wahoo.
0: Fam, if I go to any restaurant and I ask for a fish sandwich and they give me a slab of tilapia, oh, it's going to be a problem. It's going to be a problem.
1: Yo, is that a slab of tilapia?
0: Hey, it's gonna
1: that
0: be
1: is
0: a,
1: funny.
0: It's going to be a problem, fam, if that happens. Oh my. I don't even know how I would react.
1: Hey, the first thing you gotta know. You think your fish radar is on that on point like that?
0: Fam, I'm asking you. Hey, y'all catch it today. What is it? Oh, foreign wahoo. So how you catch it today? That ain't the catch of the day. That's the catch of the fridge. That's the catch of the fridge, fam.
1: Say, look, I'm just working with what we got. You want these sandwiches or not?
0: But imagine somebody comes, yeah, bro, fresh local tilapia. Huh?
1: No, sir.
0: What they said? I'll be very perturbed.
1: Exactly. I'm like confused. Like, is this what we're doing out here? Is this what we're doing out here?
0: Yeah, hey. So I'm sorry for any Mamma Mia fans. I'm sorry for any Mamma Mia fans. I did not mean to do that. Alright? I'm publicly gonna apologize. But asking for what you're eating is important. Asking for what you're eating is very important. You know, like, and I had to learn that, right? Because I'm allergic to pineapple. So anytime that I order something and I see that it's got salsa or something in it, I have to ask. Because people like serving things that have got pineapple in it. It's even like
1: as a garnish
0: or a little bit of flavor. So I have to say, I see that it's got salsa. Does it have pineapple? Oh, it does, but I don't want that.
1: Exactly.
0: Like, or you know, just hold it. That happened the other day when I went dinner. You know, I went dinner on Palmetto Beach Club, and you know, I ordered my food, and I said, hold on, it was I ordered a steak. Right, I ordered a steak and it said that it came with a salsa, and I was like, that salsa's got pineapple in it. She was like, yeah. I said, well, you go hurl it. And the only reason why I asked, right, is because I'm very observant. So while I was sitting on there, I don't know what the dish is, but a few people had got it and it got served in a pineapple.
1: Oh, whoa.
0: So that means that means that they like pineapple on there. You feel me? They like pineapple.
1: Yeah,
0: so, you know, you always just got to be mindful, man, but...
1: Be mindful, be very careful, and stay at work.
0: Ask questions.
1: Stay in the mood.
0: Ask questions, fam. Ask questions, fam. But I'm sorry for any Mamma Mia fans out there. And that, don't get me wrong, I do like a Mamma Mia's fish sandwich.
1: Yeah, facts.
0: It's just fresh local fish. I'm boycott restaurants. I'm boycott restaurants because I go there. You know, you go there on Monday and they're talking about, yeah, I'm got local fish. And then you go there on Tuesday, they're talking about, oh, we ain't had local fish in a week. But I will ring you, hear me? I asked her yesterday.
1: Exactly. So what did you guys feed me just yesterday? That's what I want to know.
0: Yeah, hey. I'm the only person to ask questions. So, you got local fish. What fish you got?
1: Look, I got that fresh.
0: Oh,
1: fresh wahoo.
0: All right. That's like you trying to feed me a lobster outside of lobster season.
1: Hey, look,
0: I'm a fresh lobster from where? Maine?
1: I'm seeing guys get bamboozled or triple drinked off of some guinea chicks, you know. Some big guinea chicks. God, so that ain't a lobster, fam.
0: You paid $120 for a little guinea chick.
1: A big guinea chick, that's it.
0: Yeah, hey. Hey, what the wait, we guys live in a crazy society, man. Guys will get you. They will skunk you with the quickness.
1: Yeah. See, Ani, you had a lobster this season?
0: I had one just yesterday.
1: Okay. I'm gonna get one, honestly. Yeah, my thing is, I like a Thermidor. I just don't know where to go for a good one yet.
0: Yeah, I'll put you on. I'm a gatekeeper a little bit, so I'm not gonna tell you on earth. But all I know is that my daughter's got two grandmas, right? And every lobster season, we go on a tour of Bermuda trying lobsters.
1: Yeah, okay, well, like you said, let me know offer.
0: Yeah.
1: And I would love to verify that, honestly. I like a good
0: I ain't heard you, dude. The lobster on the Matter Beach Club was wow.
1: Okay.
0: She is wow.
1: I'm going to get the under two.
0: Yeah. But yeah, we guys are getting up out of here. We're going to leave you with this Beyonce Irreplaceable, you know, to the left, everything you earn. And that box to the left. Because in the closet, that's her stuff. Mm-hmm. And we'll check you guys bright and early tomorrow morning. This is the Wake Up Call. Yours truly, DJ Fury Tyree, DJ Genie. Each and every day, Monday to Friday, 7 a.m. until 9 a.m. We are your co-pilots. We'll check you tomorrow. Peace.

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1: And this is your Vibe 103 weather report brought to you by our friends at All Shores. I'm Teo Dill. The weather becomes considerably less pleasant from here with low pressure to our west, sending increasingly wet, windy, and unsettled conditions across the island through Saturday. We're looking at a lot of cloud, periods of heavy rain, and the possibility of thunderstorms, with conditions getting progressively rougher as the week continues. For today, expect cloudy skies with occasional showers, potentially heavy rain, stronger winds, and a high around 86 degrees. Tomorrow stays mostly cloudy and windy, with more potentially heavy showers and a high around 85, while Saturday looks wetter again, with periods of rain, heavy rain, in fact, and temperatures around 84. And out on the water, this gets pretty rough pretty quickly. Seas outside the reef build from as high as 7 feet today to 8 feet tomorrow and potentially 10 feet on Saturday, with winds reaching between 18 and 24 knots and stronger gusts possible around heavy showers and thunderstorms. And that's your Vibe 103 weather report brought to you by our friends at All Shores. I'm Teo Dill.
2: 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More healthcare,

0: were set to battle, and your Aunt Angie was leading the pack when...
1: Aunt Angie, what does this have to do with car damage?
0: 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I became an international champion until one sore loser karate kicked my car. But I was covered with CG.
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4: This is your Vibe 103 Entertainment Report, brought to you by our friends at the Phoenix Stores. I'm Teo Dill. The murder trial of Keefe D is being turned into a feature-length documentary with filmmakers following Tupac Shakur's family through the case. The still untitled film has access to Tupac's brother, Mopreme, other members of his inner circle, and previously unseen family footage and photographs. It's going to follow the evidence, verdict, and sentencing before airing on Sky in 2027. More than 30 years after Tupac's death, we're apparently still nowhere near the end of documentaries about Tupac's death. And Willie D's putting together a $1 million reward fund for information about the death of 18-year-old college football player Nolan Wells. A Mississippi grand jury declined to bring criminal charges this week, but Willie D's Unite Give campaign is offering money for credible evidence that could eventually lead to an arrest and conviction. Because there's no statute of limitations on murder in Mississippi, new evidence could still result in a prosecution. And Memphis has declared September 21st Tay Keith Day and awarded one of Drake's most well-known producers a key to the city on what would have been his 30th birthday. The city also announced the Tay Keith Music Lab at Memphis Public Libraries, creating a permanent space for young people to make and learn about music. It's intended to preserve both his legacy and the influence he had on the sound of modern hip-hop. And finally, Harvey Weinstein's been sentenced to 15 years in prison in New York for sexually assaulting former production assistant Miriam Haley in 2006. The sentence follows an overturned conviction and two subsequent mistrials in a legal saga stretching back nearly a decade. Barring another successful appeal, Weinstein will remain in prison under the new sentence, and he also still faces resentencing in California in a separate sexual assault case. And that's your Vibe 103 Entertainment Report, brought to you by the Phoenix Stores. I'm Teo Dill.
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0: cosa? 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
3: I'm Lewis Mason with your latest sports update from Sky. Andy Burnham says it's not fair for football fans in the UK to be banned from drinking alcohol in their seats at matches. The Prime Minister is confident there's a case to remove the legislation, which he says amounts to discrimination, and that a trial could be introduced. The Football Supporters Association has welcomed Burnham's comments, saying the current rules are outdated. Chelsea held on to beat Austria Vienna 1-0 in their first match of this season's Women's Champions League. Weaker Kapteyn scored the only goal of the game. Wales mark their return to League A of the Nations League with a game against defending champions Portugal tonight. The hosts will be captained by Cristiano Ronaldo in Lisbon, who is 21 goals away from reaching 1,000 in his career. Wales boss Craig Bellamy says his team will do all they can to stop him edging closer to the milestone.
4: Seriously? Who gets 1,000 goals? We're not counting new football or anything, no? Or does that get... It's just silly, yeah? Silly. And I hope he gets it, but I hope he gets nothing tomorrow. It starts after us.
3: The Republic of Ireland take on Kosovo. England can wrap up another white ball series victory over Sri Lanka if they win the second one-day international at Headingley today. Harry Brooks' side went 1-0 up on Tuesday with an 89-run win in Durham. Cricket's County Championship will be decided in the coming days, with the final round of fixtures getting underway today. Leaders Warwickshire top Division 1 by 11 points ahead of their match against Leicestershire, while second place Somerset take on Surrey. Somerset all-rounder Craig Overton tells Sky Sports News he wants to create history for the club.
5: Coming from Somerset, it's to be so close so many times makes it sort of frustrating, sort of not being able to win it, but We're in a spot where we can win it going into the last game, which is what sort of every team wants.
3: And Kimi Antonelli has an 81-point lead going into this weekend's F1 Azerbaijan Grand Prix, with the first two practice sessions taking place today. That's the latest from the Sky News Centre.
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3: I'm Lewis Mason with your latest sports update from Sky. Andy Burnham says it's not fair for football fans in the UK to be banned from drinking alcohol in their seats at matches. The Prime Minister is confident there's a case to remove the legislation, which he says amounts to discrimination, and that a trial could be introduced. The Football Supporters Association has welcomed Burnham's comments, saying the current rules are outdated. Chelsea held on to beat Austria Vienna 1-0 in their first match of this season's Women's Champions League. Weaker Kaptein scored the only goal of the game. Wales mark their return to League A of the Nations League with a game against defending champions Portugal tonight. The hosts will be captained by Cristiano Ronaldo in Lisbon, who is 21 goals away from reaching 1,000 in his career. Wales boss Craig Bellamy says his team will do all they can to stop him edging closer to the milestone.
4: Seriously? Who gets 1,000 goals? We're not counting new football or anything, no? Or does that get... It's just silly, yeah? Silly. And I hope he gets it, but I hope he gets nothing tomorrow. It starts after us.
3: The Republic of Ireland take on Kosovo. England can wrap up another white ball series victory over Sri Lanka if they win the second one-day international at Headingley today. Harry Brook's side went 1-0 up on Tuesday with an 89-run win in Durham. Cricket's County Championship will be decided in the coming days, with the final round of fixtures getting underway today. Leaders Warwickshire top Division 1 by 11 points ahead of their match against Leicestershire, while second place Somerset take on Surrey. Somerset all-rounder Craig Overton tells Sky Sports News he wants to create history for the club.
5: Coming from Somerset, it's to be so close so many times makes it sort of frustrating, sort of not being able to win it, but We're in a spot where we can win it going into the last game, which is what sort of every team wants.
3: And Kimi Antonelli has an 81-point lead going into this weekend's F1 Azerbaijan Grand Prix, with the first two practice sessions taking place today. That's the latest from the Sky News Centre.
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6: 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This is a wake-up call. Yours truly, DJ Fury, Tyree, DJ Genie, each and every day. Now, I want to say that they are the part of the wake-up calls team. 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I have Summer Smith and Damian Dunfield from Auto Solutions. 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
8: 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So ideally, the option is for customers, if they're purchasing motor cars, to trade in their existing motor car on the basis that it's within 10 years old generally. 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
6: For sure.
8: So depending on the make and model and the brand, etc., and we have a wide variety, maybe up to 9 or 10 brands we're now selling from, customers have the option to trade in their current car as distinct from having to sell it privately, which, as you know, can be a bit of a nightmare.
6: For sure. 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And I know you're going to tell me, you told me you're going to bring your car in. I know. Ease me up a little bit.
8: There you go. Well, ideally, I suppose, what we find in Auto Solutions is a great garage. They've many, many franchises across the range, and they sell a lot of big SUVs. In the certified pre-owned department, we generally find a lot of people are looking for sort of a smaller class car. Mm-hmm. So anything from B's and C's and D's and E's, which would be Suzuki Swift size, or like your own car, a Kia Rio size, or maybe a Picanto size, or Mazda 2. So, you know, a lot of people tend to like, because it may be for a lot of people in the certified pre-owned, it could be their first car.
9: For sure.
8: It could be a starter car because it's a lower budget car.
9: Right.
8: So a lot of times they want something a bit smaller.
9: For
8: so
9: sure.
8: It gives flexibility to both franchises, new and used.
9: Right. Now, one question that I've received after we've done an interview before was, am I able to test drive my car?
8: Oh, yes, absolutely.
7: Absolutely.
8: Absolutely. Like, the new car guys give multiple test drives each week. And then, obviously, then if someone wants to test drive a second-hand car or a pre-owned car, for sure. Like, strictly speaking, that is the most important feature of any sale.
9: Mm-hmm.
8: You know, you have, it's like buying a pair of shoes. If they don't fit, you're not going to buy them.
9: For sure. For sure. No, 100%. Now, obviously, we got some cars that are in stock right now.
7: Yes, we do.
9: And some of them are actually relatively pretty new. I see some 2024s on there.
8: Well, this is the great thing about the certified pre-owned department. We actually are we're trading in a 2025 this week, and we have some 2024s. So, you know, Suzuki Grand Vitaras, which are SUVs. We have some Suzuki Ignis cars, which are smaller C-Class cars. You know, we have a 2024 Hyundai Grand i10. So we get a good cross-section. And that's the thing. The whole thing is about choice. People just need to have a bit of choice.
9: For sure.
10: In a world where the beat never stops, one station dares to bring you the best of the past.

0: Just like that, we are back right here on The Wake Up Call. Yours truly, DJ Fury, Tyree, DJ Genie. Each and every day, Monday to Friday, 7 a.m. until 9 a.m. Now, Summers, you've been quiet this morning.
1: I have been quiet.
0: But we're gonna shift over to you. And for anybody that doesn't know who you is, we're going to talk about these new cars that you guys have.
1: Absolutely. Well, Fury, first and foremost, it's nice to be up in God's country this morning and love to talk to the motoring public about new cars that we have, incoming. One that's just recently arrived in the last 6 months is the Hyundai Inster EV, which is a D-Class car, which retails for under $39,495, which is fantastic in terms of space. It's got a lot of room and a great range. And another car that we have coming, which was a very popular car many moons ago, was the Suzuki Vitara. And the new Vitara that we have incoming is an electric model. And we've had all the Vitara models, and you still see a lot of the older ones on the road. So we're very excited for that. And that car is going to fall under the G-Class category. And I think right now we're in a shift into the EV and hybrid, and the landscape is starting to change.
0: For sure. And now some other cars that you have that are on this line is, you know, one car that I don't ever think we're going to see not on Bermuda's roads, and that is the Suzuki Swift. And this is a mild hybrid. So what is a mild hybrid?
1: The way I break down mild hybrid is basically when you go to a stoplight in Hamilton and you're at the stoplight and the car turns off, the battery then powers the radio, the air conditioner, it saves fuel, and then when you put your foot on the gas, the car turns right back on. However, with all the mild hybrid vehicles that AutoSolutions sells, you're able to disengage that feature. If you want the engine to be on the entire time, it's just a fuel savings feature when you go through stoplights.
0: Okay. Well, that's definitely exciting.
1: And the Swift is, it had a facelift a year ago. It's nice. It's modern. And the ones that we have, they have the Apple CarPlay, the wireless Android Auto, and the warranty, which is great with Suzuki, is 5 years.
0: For sure. And I want to go back to Damien. I like that you mentioned warranty, because with the certified pre-owned, there is a warranty that comes with those cars as well. What does that look like?
2: Yes, DJ, that is the biggest part of anything, I suppose, in the used car sales industry. You have to be able to guarantee what you're selling. 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You know, you go to the doctor, you get yourself a health check, and he prescribes what needs to be done. So that's the great thing about what we're doing. We own the whole process. So yes, the car comes in for a medical check. Once it passes those checks, we'll accept it as a trade-in, and then it goes out for sale to the general public. And at the end of the day, they're going to get a one-year guarantee.
0: A one-year guarantee.
2: So that's huge.
0: Yeah, for sure. So for anybody that does not know where AutoSolutions is or how to get in contact with either of yourselves, what's that information?
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0: Monday to Saturday, and that's Monday to Friday, 8 a.m. until 5 p.m. and then Saturday, 9 a.m. until 1 p.m.
2: Saturday is always a great day. Saturday is a family day, because I think sometimes you find on a Saturday you might be at a loose end. You know, the working week is over, the school week is over. So, you know, come into AutoSolutions, you get a free cup of coffee, you get to see some used cars, you get to see some new cars, then you can go across to Gorms and get some households. You make a day of it, you know, make a day
0: washed. You could do a lot of things.
2: Get your car washed as well.
0: Yeah, exactly. Yeah. So any last information that you guys want to give before we wrap up?
1: I think what I really want to give a shout out to is the wonderful team at AutoSolutions that we all get to work with. Our colleagues love our clients, and we have many wonderful departments there, and we all, our aim is customer service.
0: For sure.
1: And we have a lot going on. If you drive by, we have construction of a new showroom that's currently taking place opposite of us, which is going to take about 14 months. But there's just a lot of exciting things happening on St. John's Road. And I implore you to stop by and come take a look for yourself.
0: 100%.
1: Of what we have to offer.
0: Any shout outs this morning?
2: 100%. A shout out to everybody. I'll double down on what Summer said. The team is wonderful, I have to say. I've said it many times. At 7:30 in the morning, Auto Solutions is like a train station. It's so busy, which is a good sign. People love to come to Auto Solutions. So thank you to everybody.

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1: And this is your Vibe 103 weather report brought to you by our friends at All Shores. I'm Teo Dill. The weather becomes considerably less pleasant from here with low pressure to our west, sending increasingly wet, windy, and unsettled conditions across the island through Saturday. We're looking at a lot of cloud, periods of heavy rain, and the possibility of thunderstorms, with conditions getting progressively rougher as the week continues. For today, expect cloudy skies with occasional showers, potentially heavy rain, stronger winds, and a high around 86 degrees. Tomorrow stays mostly cloudy and windy, with more potentially heavy showers and a high around 85, while Saturday looks wetter again, with periods of rain, heavy rain, in fact, and temperatures around 84. And out on the water, this gets pretty rough pretty quickly. Seas outside the reef build from as high as 7 feet today to 8 feet tomorrow and potentially 10 feet on Saturday, with winds reaching between 18 and 24 knots and stronger gusts possible around heavy showers and thunderstorms. And that's your Vibe 103 weather report brought to you by our friends at All Shores. I'm Teo Dill.
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1: 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I'm Teo Dill. The murder trial of Keefe D is being turned into a feature-length documentary with filmmakers following Tupac Shakur's family through the case. The still untitled film has access to Tupac's brother Mopreme, other members of his inner circle, and previously unseen family footage and photographs. It's going to follow the evidence, verdict, and sentencing before airing on Sky in 2027. More than 30 years after Tupac's death, we're apparently still nowhere near the end of documentaries about Tupac's death. And Willie D's putting together a $1 million reward fund for information about the death of 18-year-old college football player Nolan Wells. A Mississippi grand jury declined to bring criminal charges this week, but Willie D's Unite Give campaign is offering money for credible evidence that could eventually lead to an arrest and conviction. Because there's no statute of limitations on murder in Mississippi, new evidence could still result in a prosecution. And Memphis has declared September 21st Tay Keith Day and awarded one of Drake's most well-known producers a key to the city on what would have been his 30th birthday. The city also announced the Tay Keith Music Lab at Memphis Public Libraries, creating a permanent space for young people to make and learn about music. It's intended to preserve both his legacy and the influence he had on the sound of modern hip-hop. And finally, Harvey Weinstein's been sentenced to 15 years in prison in New York for sexually assaulting former production assistant Miriam Haley in 2006. The sentence follows an overturned conviction and two subsequent mistrials in a legal saga stretching back nearly a decade. Barring another successful appeal, Weinstein will remain in prison under the new sentence, and he also still faces resentencing in California in a separate sexual assault case. And that's your Vibe 103 Entertainment Report, brought to you by the Phoenix Stores. I'm Teo Dill.
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12: We're talking about season. What season is it? 27 of Beat the Couch.
13: My name is Christina. I am involved with the training program Beat the Couch. Beat the Couch is a 5K training program. We'll get you ready to run a 5K in 10 weeks. It's coming out of Waterfront Wellness, which is right down by Miles and Harry's and the Waterfront Complex. And we are joined by all of our other trainers, Catherine, Sergio, Graham, Betty, and Alex. And in 10 weeks, all of us will make it our personal mission to get you across that finish line on December 13th at the Jingle Bell Run.
12: For sure. And season 27 begins on October 1st, 2026, and registration is now open. So for anybody that doesn't know what Beat the Couch is, can you just break it down to us?
13: Yes, Beat the Couch is...
12: And where did it come from? Because you just explained it, but, you know, where did it come from?
13: Oh, Beat the Couch was the brainchild of Catherine Summer J. Burns. She was asked to participate in a 5K for a place that she used to work for, and she trained and ultimately completed a 5K. So with that, she thought, well, goodness gracious, if I could complete a 5K, someone who was... healthy, but not necessarily physically fit. If I can do it, anybody can do it. So she developed the program, and over 1,700 people in Bermuda have completed Beat the Couch in our 27 seasons. We run it twice per year.
12: Okay. And now, this isn't just for adults. It is for children as well, between the ages of 12 and 17. And something that's exciting is that there are 10 free spaces for anybody between the ages of 12 and 17, when accompanied by a fee-paying adult. So now that we're going to talk about the fees, what is the fees associated with this program?
13: If it's your first time doing Beat the Couch, it's $397 for the 10 weeks. If you join a group of two people or more, that drops down to $367. And if you've done Beat the Couch before, $347.
12: Okay, and for anybody that wants to get involved in it, where can they head for information? Because we're talking about it, but how do they register?
13: You can do the good old-fashioned Google search of Beat the Couch Bermuda. That'll pop up, or you can go directly to our website, www.waterfrontwellness.bm. At the very top of that page, you'll see a black banner that says Beat the Couch Season 27. Click on that. And you can register right then and there.
12: For sure. Now, we talked about pricing. You know, you said it was $300+. But there are some available things when it comes to financing and have a payment plan. But a pre-approval is required. So what does that pre-approval process look like?
13: All you have to do is email Catherine, have a chat, and you're good to go.
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1: Vibe 103. Just like that, we are back and we're here talking about Beat the Couch right here on Bermuda's Energy Station. This is season 27, which begins on October 1st, 2026. And this is a 10-week beginner's running program that's going to help you get to that 5K in December, right? But no, Beat the Couch isn't just about, you know, getting prepared and being able to run that 5K. There are some other things that are involved in it, and those are the things that we're going to discuss. Now, something like any sports-related injury, spine and sport. Anybody knows spine and sport? They are great up there. This is not... I didn't get paid to make that advertising, all right? I did not do that. But they are great over at spine and sport. So let's talk about that really quickly.
2: So we really want Beat the Couch to be all-encompassing. And in over 27 seasons, we've learned from past seasons, so we do realize that injuries crop up, and it's better to address them, as Spine and Sport would say, when they're at a whisper before they become a shout. And just including that type of injury maintenance into the program, we've increased our completion rate by about 20%. And in addition to that, it's not just about meeting up three times a week and running. In addition to training your body to run, we also give nutrition seminars throughout the program. We'll track your biometrics to see how your body composition is changing throughout the program. We've teamed up with Sports Cellar. You can pop over there during Beat the Couch season. Let them fit you for the perfect running shoe for your specific type of foot. You get a 10% discount off at Sports Cellar. We'll pester you every single week with emails. We'll give you running clinics, everything to get you to that finish line, from injury prevention to nutrition to making sure you've got the correct gear to run as well.
1: For sure. Now, we talked about something. We talked about, you know, the children and how the children can be involved and that they potentially have a spot. But there is also something that you guys have called the Equalizer Program. What is that Equalizer Program?
2: All of us at Waterfront Wellness and everybody who's involved in Beat the Couch, we truly believe that if you want to, health and wellness should be made available to you. So if you really want to do Beat the Couch, but it's just not in your finances at this moment in time, come and talk to us and we'll make sure that you get into the program.
1: For sure. And so for anybody that's just tuning in, we are here talking about Beat the Couch season 27, which begins on October 1st, 2026. And before we wrap up today, let's just go over all the contact information, how people can get involved, how people can register. They also got some very good things that are on the website. They have some previous testimonials, and they also have posters that you can post in your workplace, so you can encourage everybody that you work with, that you're surrounded by, to join Beat the Couch this year.
2: That's right. Go to www.waterfrontwellness.bm. At the very top of that page, you'll see the banner for Beat the Couch. Click on that. You can always Google it. You can email us, info@waterfrontwellness.bm. You can also give us a call, 298-3767. Anybody that answers the phone can give you information on the program.
1: For sure. Any shout-outs you want to give this morning before we finish?
2: Just to the amazing team, Catherine, Sergio, Graham, Betty, Alex, Ayana. Looking forward to a great season.

0: 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Non-Bermudian applicants who are permitted by the Department of Immigration to work or seek employment in Bermuda may also be considered for recruitment, provided that they have been ordinarily resident in Bermuda for a minimum of 3 years. 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